left, the snow was deep upon the ground. She has seen the spring and summer come, and now the leaves are turning brown. At any time a tiny face will show itself, the waiting's almost over. But she won't have a name to give it if I don't hurry down from Dover.

you know what you've got. You've got a perfect woman. She treats you right, keeps you satisfied. It's automatic.